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We don't care if it's raining. We're out here in Windham. We're jamming. We're listening. We're partying. We're in Naples. We're partying our asses off. And we are the...

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0: Hey, man, thanks for coming so fast. I couldn't get anyone else to pick up.
1: Yeah, it's been a busy week. I'm not complaining, though. Business is way up lately.
0: Wow, good for you. I've been trying to grow my accounting practice, but it's been pretty slow.
1: Yeah, I was in the same boat last year. What really helped me was checking out this site.

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1: On May 17th, Bill Murray at the MGM Music Hall at Fenway. On May 17th, Wheatus at the Palladium in Worcester. 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

0: 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We had a couple last week. 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We just ask everybody to pay attention.
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Yeah, this is Dominic from Lewiston. I was and always will be WCYY's first and loyal listener and a freak all of my life. All right, so it's a little self-proclaimed, but you know what? I am CYY.

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0: So speeding, tailgating, aggressive swerving, even swapping lanes without your blinker on. 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

0: Who is behind all of those signs on the main turnpike?
1: Here at the main turnpike, we have one sign shop, and I'm the one person in here for most of the time. So I'm in charge of making pretty much every sign from Kittery to Augusta.
0: Main Turnpike sign maker, Joe Chase.
1: The signs that I want people to pay attention to are mainly the big orange ones that tell you to move over to one lane or the other, the construction signs with the lane closures and things like that. 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
0: In all roadway work zones, slow down, stay alert. A message from the Main Turnpike.

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1: On May 17th, Bill Murray at the MGM Music Hall at Fenway. 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

0: time, you could win one of the three VIP flyaways we have for you to make this your best summer of rock, well, ever. 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

0: 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You see a lot of people playing on their phones, playing with their makeup, hair, eating, and not paying attention to us, or looking at something the contractor's doing, but not the road, and they veer. We've had a lot of close calls. We had a couple last week. So it's something in the back of your mind at all times. We just ask everybody to pay attention.
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1: On May 17th, Bill Murray at the MGM Music Hall at Fenway. 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
2: Here at the main turnpike, we have one sign shop, and I'm the one person in here for most of the time. So I'm in charge of making pretty much every sign from Kittery to Augusta.
1: Main Turnpike sign maker, Joe Chase.
2: The signs that I want people to pay attention to are mainly the big orange ones that tell you to move over one lane or the other, the construction signs with the lane closures and things like that. 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We have people that are working out on the highway, and we're trying to keep everybody safe.
1: In all roadway work zones, slow down, stay alert. A message from the Main Turnpike,

Hey, what's up? This is Brent. I'm from Lewiston, but I go to college down here in Daytona Beach, and I stream CYY, bitches, because I am CYY.

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4: The signs that I want people to pay attention to are mainly the big orange ones that tell you to move over to one lane or the other, the construction signs with the lane closures and things like that. 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
3: In all roadway work zones, slow down, stay alert. 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

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It's wonderful. I love it. And I am CYY.

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0: 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We had a couple last week. So it's something in the back of your mind at all times. 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
3: In all roadway work zones, slow down, stay alert. 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
1: Hefty, hefty, hefty.
0: Hefty slider bag. Seal it with a slide. One more time now, y'all. Come on.
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Chicken Blitz Thursday! WCYY has piles of tickets to some of the best rock shows in New England this summer. From 9:30 through 5:30 this Thursday, we'll be giving away a pair of tickets every hour to see Claypool Gold featuring Primus at Thompson's Point in Portland on June 9th. 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

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I'm just calling to say that I eat dog biscuits all the time, and I am WCYY.

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0: 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I've

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Forget the spring cleaning. Try something new this year, like spring spicing. Treasure Chest 2 says out with the old and in with the bold. 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

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If you listen.

I'm on CYY. I want to stay right on it all day and night. 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

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I've got to say, I myself am a Frosted Mini Wheats eater, which is not exciting. But the rest of the country is out there chasing sugar and fun with their cereal. We chose Raisin Bran as our favorite. Connecticut, New Hampshire, and Vermont all chose boring old Cheerios. And Massachusetts chose Trix. Weirdos. 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
1: 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I'm CYY. Hey, yeah. 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I am CYY.
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Preakness is on the 16th. Cinco de Mayo is tomorrow and also falls on a Taco Tuesday. Dinner is done for me. Mother's Day is Sunday and Memorial Day is on the 25th. 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

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May the 4th be with you. It's Star Wars Day again. And in the ranking of the best characters from Star Wars, Darth Vader takes the top spot, followed by Han Solo at number 2. Princess Leia came in 3rd, even with her fantastic bikini. Number 4 was Luke Skywalker, and number 5 was the OG Yoda, who is my personal favorite. It's My Chemical Romance. Welcome to the Black Parade on Maine's alternative rock station, WCYY.

0: 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I'm Celeste, and I grew up in Saco, and so my friend Alyssa wrote an article that I love because it's all about one of my very favorite spots, Rapid Rays. I grew up going there after mowing the lawn, going to football games, coming back from the beach. Their burgers are made with real butcher ground beef. 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And it works for literally anyone. 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And my personal order is 2 cheese dogs and a chalk, no salt. 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

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If there's something you are craving, message me through the app. Sending this one out to York County Community College. 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

Maine's alternative rock station is WCYY. I was reading that Gen Z is getting called the Christopher Columbus generation because they keep discovering things that already existed. A couple examples: quiet quitting, which is just doing less work, and silent walking, which is just walking without your phone, so it's just walking. Also, Coke floats, otherwise known as a root beer float. They've been around since the 1800s, kids.

0: 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On our app, Cheval is going a little kooky, getting galactic, and they are celebrating Star Wars Day, May the 4th be with you, at Cheval in Portland in the West End with their annual Star Wars-themed dinner. Cocktails and shots are going to highlight the menu. They're decorating the whole place. Chef Santinetti goes a little bit crazy, and you're going to want to read all about it and maybe get a reservation. That's all on the CY.
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This is Pardon Me on WCYY.

Trippy little number from Sublime on WCYY. You can vote for that for the top five at 3 on the CYY app. While you're on our app, there are some free fireworks happening in Augusta this Saturday, May 9th. Augusta Downtown Alliance teamed up with Central Maine Pyrotechnics for a free fireworks display in downtown Augusta. A lot of great restaurants and bars will be open. Fireworks are set to start at 8 p.m. Keep an eye on Augusta Downtown Alliance Facebook page for all the details and the places for the best viewing as well. It's Tool and Schism. Sending this one out to IDEX. It's a 26-song music marathon on WCYY.

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I'm Celeste. People are putting together reverse bucket lists. I kind of like this. It's things that you did once that you will never do again. Some of the things people are saying are parasailing, running in the woods barefoot, eating a gas station hot dog, watching someone else's cat, and camping. I'm going to add chaperoning a bus full of drunk people.

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Dilemma from Green Day, Maine's alternative rock station, is WCYY. The dilemma for most people: how do I afford filling up my gas tank? The average price for a gallon of gasoline here in America today, $4.43. The highest state is California, where the average gallon of gas is $6.10. Think I'll just work from home, right, boss? No? All right.

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0: Be with you for Muse. That's new music here on WCYY. And I am just so depressed over how the sports went for all New England teams this weekend. Yeah, I was really looking forward to watching a long run for the Boston Celtics. I really liked this Celtics team. Felt like they developed a ton of players throughout the season. Jaylen Brown really elevated his game. Derek White, Peyton Pritchard, fun to watch as basketball players. And then Jason Tatum comes back and you're like, okay, we might have a shot at the title here. The first four games of that Philly series, you're like, yeah, now this team might be the team out of the East. And then it just all fell apart. And of course, with the Celtics, Jason Tatum not playing game seven. Stiffness in his knee, which, by the way, is pretty common for guys coming back from Achilles injuries. So I just think that that was partly precaution from the Celtics going, dude, we need this guy for years to come. Game seven of, you know, a random series against Philly, maybe not. And the Celtics just didn't have it. Neither did the Bruins, right? I mean, the Bruins fought their way into a game six, but you saw just how fast and how powerful the Buffalo Sabres can be in that game, and you went, okay, so no more Bruins, no more Celtics for us. That's disappointing. That's sad. That's frustrating. What's even more frustrating is that we have to pay so much attention to the Boston Red Sox, who stink. They stink. And I don't even think that team likes each other. So it's going to be a long spring, summer, and fall until the Patriots come back. Coming up, the top five at three, the five most in-demand songs of your Monday afternoon. We'll count them back 5-1 after this.
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0: 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The five most requested songs of the day. 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

Evanescence in at number 5 with Who Will Follow You. 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Typically, over the last 2 to 3 weeks, we've seen this song at 1 or 2. 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

One of those days from Dirty Heads, Maine's alternative rock station is WCYY. 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McDonald's quietly erasing them from every single restaurant across the nation. 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At number two today, Dexter and the Moon Rocks with Freakin' Out. 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

0: Bill Murray and A Day to Remember with Always Let You Down. That is the most requested song for this Monday. A quick recap of our top five at three. We had Evanescence at number five with Who Will Follow You. Until the Sun Explodes from Sublime at four. Dirty Heads at three with One of Those Days. Freaking Out from Dexter and the Moon Rocks at two. And Bill Murray at number one with Always Let You Down. Quick break and then we come back with the Chili Peppers with Alice in Chains and details on the return of Ticket Blitz Thursday. This Thursday on CYY, it's all coming up.
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Franz Ferdinand on WCYY. 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Again, 9:30 through 5:30 this Thursday, the return of Ticket Blitz Thursday. 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

Radioactive from Imagine Dragons, Maine's alternative rock station is WCYY. A little bit of music news, very odd music news today. Former Turnstile guitarist Brady Ebert, who I've talked about here on the show a couple of different times, is now facing a potential life sentence after a Montgomery County, Maryland grand jury upgraded his charges to attempted first-degree murder. The 33-year-old Brady Ebert was already facing second-degree attempted murder for allegedly driving his car into a 79-year-old man named William Yates. That's the father of current Turnstile vocalist Brendan Yates. The incident happened March 29th in Silver Springs, Maryland. William Yates, the 79-year-old man, suffered a broken leg that required surgery and a bone that pierced through his skin. The upgraded charge, which carries a maximum penalty of life in prison, indicates prosecutors believe they have the evidence of premeditation. But Brady Ebert continues to maintain that it was self-defense. He remains held without bond and is due in court on Friday. William Yates, by the way, the older man, has been discharged from the hospital. It's a real bizarre twist. Turnstile is in the midst of a great breakout of a band, and this is a dark cloud hovering over them. It'll be interesting to see how this all turns out. Candlebox and Blink coming up after the break. Maine's alternative rock station, WCYY.

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1: 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I said, "Can you believe she made me look so sexy and beautiful?" 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

Alive from Pearl Jam on Maine's alternative rock station, WCYY, our Upheaval 2026 contest has officially begun. It's three VIP flyaways to Grand Rapids, Michigan to see Upheaval 2026 featuring Story of the Year, Papa Roach, Bill Murray, and so many others. 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

0: Look out for me from Turnstile, 103.7 and 94.3 WCYY. Pretty decent day out there today. Some clouds started to move in, and sure, there was a little bit of wind, but for the most part, a really, really nice Monday. Tomorrow's going to be even nicer, by the way. The forecast calling for low to mid-70s for most of the state. Some places could even touch 80. That's great news if you've been missing some heat, especially when you look at the extended forecast, which doesn't feature any days in the 70s. That's fine. In fact, even worse, just a little salt to the wound, the National Weather Service has released their summer prediction for the state of Maine. And what they're calling for is a mild summer. And I'll tell you right now, as a guy that likes to roast a little bit, I'm not looking forward to a mild summer. What that means exactly for temperatures, precipitation, and potential beach days, we have your details, WCYY.com, and our app.
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0: 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I don't think I'm going to go shopping. I'm just going to go home, make some dinner, and then stare at the TV as the Red Sox probably lose again. I will see you tomorrow at 2. Don't forget, if you're playing along with our Upheaval Festival contest, there will be another code for you tonight at 8 p.m. Then we'll do 4 new codes tomorrow, starting at 10 with Celeste. 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
1: It's official. The party is on at Big Moose Harley-Davidson. 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We're talking live music, vendors, food trucks, and the blessing.

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1: On May 17th, Bill Murray at the MGM Music Hall at Fenway. 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